doggy, I had to do that. I keep a blue flag hanging on my backside. I'm always swimming sex line, yeah, that's the flip side. Ain't no other way to play the game the way I play. I cut so much, you thought I was a DJ. Two, it be your big one, yeah, three. I'm S-N-O-O-P, D-O double G. I can't take it, just break it, see when I take it. See, I specialize in making all the girls get naked. So bring your friends, all of y'all come inside. We got a girl for me right here, now get by. Don't change the diesel, turn it up a little. I got a living room full of fine dime bristles. Waking on the pizzle, the diesel, and the shizzle.

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Oh yeah, at Glastonbury, ripping it. 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